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1: Hello, longtime fan, and I wanted to contact you regarding my band F37. We've been hearing from people for years. How come you guys aren't on the radio or headlining sold-out shows? I think that's a bit of an over-the-top statement, but I'm very pleased that people do like us that much. Played the hell out of Vegas for a while and have done a few festivals and whatnot. Our big issues, getting decent management. Any advice or help you could give us would be amazing. Here's our track, Mr. Recluse, off our second album, which is self-titled F37. You can find us on all the usual media outlets. Thank you for your time. Cheers, Christian Caldwell. You definitely need a manager. I stepped into the perfect world when Shep Gordon showed up. Jimi Hendrix introduced me to Shep Gordon. He had never managed anybody before. And we hit it off immediately. I said, Shep, let the band do the music and you take care of the finances. We trust you. And never had a contract. For 55 years now, I've never had a contract with Shep. He's still my best friend. Now, how has the record business changed? It's very hard for a young band like you, Christian, to get going because record companies don't support their acts financially like they used to. When we got with Warner Brothers, they wanted 20 albums. They didn't want one album. And because they knew people went out and bought albums. After the band toured in that city, the people would go out and buy the album. Now you don't have that. I really think in a lot of ways, technology has really killed the young band because there's just no way of... And now that there's not really MTV videos, I don't know how a young band survives, to be honest with you. The best thing you can do is do get a manager. Do what you're doing right now. Just keep playing and build your audience. Build and build and build your audience until people have to acknowledge you. Okay? That's the best thing you can do. Every show should be your best show. Don't forget your compliments, comments, and condiments can be sent to alice@aliceisattic.com. Now, remember one thing also. For every good song that we wrote, there were 8 songs in the garbage can. But you have to go through the process of writing those songs to know what's good and not good. All right? So a lot of my mistakes is responsible for a lot of my successes. Okay, my little hot sauce freaks, your very favorite freaky facts are next, and maybe I'll do some on condiments.
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1: Freaky facts. Do you want freaky facts about mustard and vinegar? Tough, because here we go. Soy sauce made up of soybeans, wheat, salt, and water thrives on fungus. Well, so does cassava. And yikes, apparently that ranch dressing you use in salads contains some of the same ingredients. Titanium dioxide also gives sunscreen its white appearance. So in case you run out of Hidden Valley, get some sunscreen, same thing. Critics say that the grunge movement really began at the Sub Pop Records Lame Fest in Seattle's 1,400 capacity Moore Theater in June 1989. The grunge, to me, the grunge thing happened as a revolt against the Sunset Strip hair bands and spandex bands. They decided, we're not going to be glamorous. We're going to wear flannel. And we're going to be depressed and everybody's going to love us. At one point I said, I'm going to go up to Seattle, take all of the bands, take 14 buses and take them all to Disneyland just so they could get undepressed. Mick Jagger's parents are named Jagger. He's the eldest child of Basil Jagger and Eva Scutts. Could have been Mick Scutts. And finally, a freight train can be over a mile long, containing 90 to 120 rail cars. And here's a song about two trains.

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4: 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I don't know, Diane. She's going to knight me. There you go. So you know what? You got to come out here at the Rotary Club of the Abingtons. I'm Terry, broadcasting live for Rock 107. Show starts at 9:30. 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
1: Well, hey, it's Terry broadcasting live from the Rotary Club of the Abingtons Fireworks Extravaganza. It's our third year out here, and I think the crowd gets bigger and bigger and bigger and bigger here. There is such a great bunch of people out here. Everybody's having a great time. The food trucks are just amazing. I was around. I had a little bit of the one from Wicked Pasaw, a little bit. Oh, my gosh. Talk about a lobster roll. You got to come out and check that out. But more importantly, check out what the Rotary Club of the Abingtons is doing here for our community. They do this as their major fundraiser of the year. You come on out. The fireworks are free. It costs $10 to park. There's still plenty of parking available. And you can come on out and support a local cause and really impact what happens in your own community. The Rotary Club of the Abingtons does lots of great things, not only here, but around the world. And you can find out more about them by talking in and seeing Steve, seeing Chris, or any of the guys walking around with the yellow shirts when you come on out. But I'm Terry. I'll be broadcasting through the end of the night. We have fireworks music coming right here on Rock 107.
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2: If you're looking for a radio host who plays games with you, you've come to the wrong place. Unless, of course, the game is rock, paper, scissors. Then you can count on our faithful host to choose rock every single time. He's got his microphone on, and his leathers are just back from the cleaners. It's Alice's Attic with Alice Cooper.
0: Welcome back to Alice's Attic, the only reason to keep hanging around on this crazy planet. I mean, sure, you have a meaningful life with family and friends and all that, but let's be honest, it's really all about my radio show, isn't it? Jelly Roll thinks so. So I've got an extra special Cooper's cover coming up in a few, but now here's some music.
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0: that musicians had to be creative.
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2: Cooper's Covers, Eric Clapton rendition of the song After Midnight, became such a success that it prompted original writer J.J. Cale to re-record the song for his own 1971 album, Naturally. Then, in 1987, Clapton re-recorded the song for a Michelob beer commercial and then re-released the re-recording as a single. After Midnight has been considered one of Clapton's signature songs throughout his career, but he can thank J.J. Cale for that. So, here it is, Eric Clapton's version of After Midnight.

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0: Alice's Attic with Alice Cooper and Alice's Email.
1: Tons of bands these days have their own beer brands, like Iron Maiden and Kiss, and even AC/DC have a beer named after them. I know you've been off the sauce for a long time. Did you ever think about creating your own non-alcoholic beer? Could be a big hit. I have a brewery in Scottsdale, and I'd be happy to name a non-alcoholic beer after you if you're interested. Andrea. Well, I just did an ad for a alcohol-free whiskey. And this is supposed to be dry January, but you've ruined that, haven't you? Yes, you did. I don't know if I would or not, only because for me, everything's a trigger. If I had a, Johnny drinks non-alcoholic beer all the time, and he smokes vapor, you know, cigarettes. So fake beer, fake cigarettes. I told him he was going to have a fake heart attack. Well, if you have an idea for a beverage to name after me, email it to alice@alicesattic.com. Make it a diet ginger ale, and I'm in. It's time for a quick break, but don't move because Freaky Facts are coming up after this.
0: Alice will be back in a moment.
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1: Freaky facts, ready to shock your friends with your knowledge of useless facts. Here we go. Brazil is the world's biggest coffee producer, followed by Vietnam, and in third is Colombia. Charles Darwin is credited with inventing the rolling office chair and had the idea to attach wheels to his chair so he could move around between his many tables. Why didn't he think about putting the wheels on suitcases? That didn't happen until the 70s. Not 1870s, 1970s. You share your birthday with about 20 million people around the world. So don't try to have them all over for a party. And finally, the part of the brain that causes addiction is called the mesolimbic dopamine pathway, which is also called the reward circuit. And we all know that Robert Palmer is addicted to love. And the four bass players that look like models.

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0: From early days in Detroit, to teen angst in Arizona, to shock rock in L.A., to his rise to Rock and Roll Hall of Famer, one man is superbly seasoned to guide you through this magnificent musical journey.
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1: It's your friendly neighborhood Alice Cooper coming to you from the sun-scorched desert I call home. You know, I love the desert, the heat, the wide open skies, the occasional tumbleweed that looks like it's plotting something. But my attic? Well, that's a whole other story. It's got its own little microclimate up here. Tend to keep the air conditioner set to creepy. So I've got a song we just don't understand from Nirvana coming up in a bit, but now let's rock.
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0: Dallas will have songs we just don't understand in just a few. 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

0: Confounded, bewildered, and befuddled? Let Alice Cooper clear it up for you in Songs We Just Don't Understand.
1: Songs We Just Don't Understand. By the way, if you hear this, I'm wearing lots of jewelry, and it's very expensive. So what you're actually hearing is diamonds on gold. All right. The Nirvana song About a Girl was one of Kurt Cobain's earliest compositions and one of his strongest. Written in 1988, he reportedly spent an afternoon repeatedly listening to Meet the Beatles and then immediately wrote the song. But who is the girl? If you thought it was about Courtney Love, you're wrong. About a Girl was written about his then-girlfriend, Tracy Miranda. In the 1998 documentary, Kurt and Courtney, Miranda revealed that Cobain had never told her the song was about her, and that she found out only after reading the 1993 Nirvana biography. So, here's a live version of the song from MTV Unplugged.

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1: Hi, Alice. I was hoping you could give me some advice. I'm in a band. We're all between 17 and 24 years old. The singer is 18, and he's really good, but he's going to college now, so we have to find a new singer. One of the guitar players wants to be the new singer, but he's really not that good. He's a really good guitar player, but not a good singer. I don't want to piss him off and tell him he sucks, because I still want him to play guitar in the band. How can I get him to give up on the idea of singing? I hope you can help, because I'm losing sleep over this. Thanks, Brett. There's a lot of ways of doing this. Just keep complimenting his guitar playing and saying, if we could just get a great singer, you would be like John Lennon doing the harmonies with him. But we need that one voice that's distinctive. Your guitar playing is so distinctive that people will immediately go, oh, that's blah, blah, blah, whatever his name is. Great guitar player. But I don't think they're ever going to say, oh, yeah, blah, blah, blah, great singer. So why don't you sing all the fifths and all the harmonies, and we'll find a singer that you pick out. That way he's included in picking out the singer. And you keep complimenting on his guitar playing and just tell him that we can't lose your guitar playing for you to be the singer. You're just too good of a guitar player. And you let him sing anyways on the harmonies. That's what I would do. And then I'd fire him. Well, if you want me to sing in your band, that's not going to happen. No, I wouldn't fire him. But drop me a line anyway at Alice.

0: DallasIsAttic.com. It's too hard to find great guitar players. If you've got a great guitar player, hold on to him. I'll be right back with Movie Music Madness after these ads.
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1: 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And

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1: Movie Music Madness today. We're diving into Kevin Costner baseball classic For Love of the Game. Now, this movie may be all about romance and the perfect game, but let's talk about the perfect song, Steely Dan's Reelin' in the Years. This 1972 classic has the unmistakable guitar riff and smooth vocals that only Steely Dan can deliver. It plays during a pivotal montage as Costner's character reflects on his past. It's the perfect blend of nostalgia, reflection, and, of course, rock and roll greatness. I've always said that Steely Dan was one of the greatest rock bands of all time. Much classier, more sophisticated recording. Is it Reelin' in the Years had the solo that Jimmy Page said was his favorite guitar solo? I think it's Reelin' in the Years. Anyways, this one's from For Love of the Game, Steely Dan.

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0: Welcome to the deepest confines of the mind of Alice Cooper. It's a bit dusty up here, and oh, is it cluttered. There's a memory of hanging out with John Lennon and Anne Murray at L.A.'s The Troubadour in 73. And over here is Alice's Cortez High School locker combination. And why is there a random recollection of pre-concert pickled herring in Oslo in 2017? But amidst the mélange, there's a wealth of rock and roll tidbits and knowledge that never fails to entertain and engage. So without further ado, here's your fastidious host. It's Alice's Attic with Alice Cooper.
2: Welcome back to Alice's Attic. You know, I have been spending so much time up here in the attic that I started to wonder, what if this whole attic thing isn't reality? Am I actually in an attic, or are we all just figments in some cosmic attic simulation? Or was that just something I ate? So while you ponder that, I'll be preparing for You Gotta Love the 80s. But now let's get back to the cosmic simulation.
0: Alice's Attic with Alice Cooper.

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0: The scent of Aquanet. The silky smooth feel of spandex. And a cassette cranked up on the Alpine in your Trans Am. You gotta love the 80s.
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2: You gotta love the 80s. It's time for the part of the show where we celebrate big hair, leather pants, and the unapologetic excess of the 80s. And speaking of excess, how could we talk about the 80s without bringing up Motley Crue? These guys practically defined the wild, chaotic spirit of the era. And tonight, we're cranking up their 1987 album, Girls, Girls, Girls. This track is a love letter to the neon-lit strip clubs and nightlife that were as much a part of the Crue story as their music. From the Sunset Strip to the Champagne Room, Vince, Nicky, Mick, and Tommy left no stones or stiletto heels unturned. So here's Girls, Girls, Girls, which now is Wives, Wives, Wives.

0: 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You think radio this brilliant is free? We'll be back with more amazing Alice Cooper after the break.
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0: very first rock star to represent Barbados, and it was the Tuxedo. And then after that, Iggy and Kiss and everybody else. But I did the first one. Well, if you want to hire me to model your new clothesline, well, I'd rather wear the clothes than the clothesline. Write to me at Alice at alicesattic.com. I'll be right back after this with some trivia on Crosby, Stills, Nash & Young, so don't move.
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1: Rock Trivia, who is Judy in the Crosby, Stills, Nash song, Sweet Judy Blue Eyes? The Judy is Judy Collins. Stephen Stills wrote the song for their debut album in 1969, and it was about his former girlfriend, singer Judy Collins, and his thoughts about her and their imminent breakup. Stills later revealed that Collins was actually present in the studio when the demo tapes were recorded and had advised her not to stick around for the session. Maybe he was afraid he'd cry or she would want to sing on it. So here's Crosby, Stills, and Nash with Sweet Judy Blue Eyes.

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0: Northeast PA's Classic Rock. I'm Reggie Biv checking in, and I am the first at Rock 107 to be able to tell everybody Happy Independence Day. We're all very proud here. We're celebrating with the 4x4 4-play 4th of July weekend. You can listen to win a 4-pack of tickets to the 4-Wheel Jamboree Nationals in Bloomsburg, and we'll have 4 song blocks from the founding fathers of Classic Rock all weekend. I've been here since 6 p.m. We've had the power go out. We've been off air. We've been on air, back and forth. It has been a wild day, but excited for this shift. Excited to play some good classic rock on Independence Day on Rock 107.
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0: 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It's the 4x4 4-play 4th of July weekend. We're going to have 4 song blocks from the founding fathers of classic rock, and I'm going to kick that off with Bon Jovi on Northeast PA's Classic Rock.

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0: Northeast PA's Classic Rock. It is a very hot Independence Day. It doesn't help that we have the whole Rock 107 team up here trying to troubleshoot and get us back on track. The storm earlier messed up a lot of stuff for us, and we're trying to figure it all out. I can tell you who is not here, though. 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

0: Northeast PA's classic rock. That was Tom Petty, of course, which is going to be a problem for me because that song is an earworm. It's going to be stuck in my head the rest of the night. So I guess I got to find another one to sneak into this set tonight. Having a lot of fun playing classic rock. I'm going to start my Sunday with Beatlehead, as I always do. He's very passionate about what he does. He's an expert at what he does. He has the Fab 4 Hour every Sunday morning from 9 to 10 a.m. He has Beatles hits, deep cuts, rare tracks, and exclusive interviews, all from one of the biggest collections around. Beatlehead really knows his stuff. 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
0: 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It is the

So July weekend, all weekend long, we're pulling out the big guns. I've got the Stones. I've got ZZ Top. I've got AC/DC. But I'm going to kick it off with Led Zeppelin. Nothing but the best here on Rock 107.

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0: 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It is the 4x4 4-play 4th of July weekend. We're playing 4 song blocks from the founding fathers of classic rock. This hour, I'm going to kick it off with some Motley Crue on Rock 107.

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0: Northeast PA's classic rock on Independence Day with some Ozzy Osbourne. That's the best way to clear out some of that bad 3 a.m. energy on Rock 107. If you're in the Poconos, you can hear Rock 107 loud and clear on 105.5 from Mount Pocono to Stroudsburg and everywhere in between. 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
0: Northeast PA's classic rock. I'm Roy G. Biv, having a blast up here as I do every single weekend. Literally, I'm blasting the music. Maybe the speakers going back and forth are going to act as some kind of a fan in here. It's very hot in the Times Building. If you know me, you know I don't like songs that get stuck in my head, and my solution to that is playing other songs that get stuck in my head. So we had Tom Petty a while ago. That is still there. We're going to try and get it out with Free on Northeast PA's Classic Rock.

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0: 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That was Kansas on the 4x4 4-play 4th of July weekend. 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
0: 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I don't think I can say the 4x4 thing anymore, so I'm going to kick it off with Pearl Jam, 4 in a row on Northeast PA's Classic Rock.

0: I died and you just stood there. 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

0: 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I think I just played that Pink Floyd there subconsciously because my brain is going, I need some water. There's some Roger Waters. I'm having a heat stroke up here. I can't even think straight anymore. We've been here quite a while. 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
0: Northeast PA's classic rock on Independence Day. Switching things up, we've got Guns N' Roses in here. I've got Sweet, I've got Creed. First, I'm going to play some Everlast on Rock 107.

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0: 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It is the 4x4 4-Play 4th of July weekend. Part of that means it is Independence Day weekend. Another part of that means you can listen to win a four-pack of tickets to the 4-Wheel Jamboree Nationals in Bloomsburg. And the other part means that we're playing four song blocks from the founding fathers of classic rock. And this hour at 4 a.m., we're going with some Eric Clapton on Rock 107.

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0: 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That was Bad Company, but you are in good company with me. I'm Roy G. Biv. I gave you the wordiest stuff to say tonight. 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

0: Northeast PA's Classic Rock. That was Metallica. I'm trying to get every flavor of Classic Rock in tonight, from the Rolling Stones right into Metallica there. It is Independence Day, so we are celebrating all weekend long with the 4x4 4-play 4th of July weekend. 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I've been there before. It's a lot of fun. 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
0: 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The 4-play here is going to be Green Day on Northeast PA's Classic Rock.

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0: Northeast PA's Classic Rock. I'm Reggie Biv, wrapping up my set. I've been on air since midnight. I've been here since about 6 p.m. yesterday because we had the storm take us off air, mess with a lot of our equipment. We had a bunch of people from the Rock 107 crew come in on their day off. Shout out to Hoover, especially. He worked very hard to make sure we got back on track and we're sounding good for everybody this weekend. We are celebrating Independence Day with the 4x4 4-play 4th of July weekend all weekend long. I'm very happy that I was able to be the first one to tell the Rock 107 audience Happy Independence Day for 2026. I hope you celebrate today. We have a lot to be proud of. It is America 250. Make sure you drink some water, be safe with the fireworks, and have a colorful weekend. I'm Reggie Biv on Rock 107.
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0: 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I'm Reggie Biv, wrapping up, leaving you with some hits. I've got Guns N' Roses in here, Smashing Pumpkins. I'm going to leave you with Manfred Mann's Earth Band. As always, I hope your weekend is as colorful as the music. 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

0: on Angel and Poison. 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Rock 107, that's Prospector. Good morning. Happy 4th of July. If your plan includes a grill, a cooler, a lawn chair, well, we already got the soundtrack. 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
0: 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Now, before the break, I said there was a band that made other rock stars wonder how they could possibly compete. 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When Jimmy Page, Robert Plant, and John Paul Jones, and John Bonham hit their stride, everybody else was like, whoa, we got to up our game. 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

Foreplay, 4x4, 4th of July weekend here at Rock 107 and 4 from Zeppelin. When Saturday night rolls around, you know, tonight, sometimes the classic rock needs to get heavier. Good morning, I'm Prospector on Rock 107. Hard rock icon Dee Snider taking over tonight at 9 until midnight with 3 hours of the biggest hard rock and metal anthems ever recorded. The HOH, the House of Hair on Rock 107 tonight at 9. You might hear this, who knows?

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0: 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Billy Idol, Northeast PA's classic rock, Rock 107 in the 4x4 4-play 4th of July weekend. 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Yeah, it's Prospector Show on Rock 107. Good morning, I'm Prospector. 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

0: Faith No More, epic on Rock 107, holiday weekend. Yeah, and they were made for cranking the radio up and leaving it there. Good morning, I'm Prospector. And we're celebrating the weekend all weekend long with four song blocks from the artists who built classic rock. It's the 4x4 4-play 4th of July weekend. 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I'll tell you the incredibly simple reason one of the biggest bands of the 90s is named what they are coming up on Rock 107.
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Lightning crashes and live. Pennsylvania boys done good at Rock 107. It's Saturday today. That means tomorrow's Sunday. And let's be honest, Sunday mornings, they move like a little slower, right? That's not a bad thing. Happy 4th of July. It's Prospector on Rock 107 and celebrating with you before the fireworks and all that stuff. But tomorrow morning at 9, celebrate the Beatles with an hour of Beatle Ed. Yeah, the music, the movies, the stories, the memories of the Fab Four, the Beatle Ed Fab Four Hour, 9 a.m. tomorrow morning on Rock 107.

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0: Saturday morning in Fleetwood Mac on Northeast PA's Classic Rock. A three-day weekend always seems to fly by, and that's why we're packing it full of great music. Hope you're having a great 4th of July so far. I'm Rock 107's Prospector. Four song blocks all weekend from the founding fathers of Classic Rock and other bands that are just awesome and cool. Yeah. 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One of the biggest rock songs of the late 80s came from exactly that feeling. It's coming up on the Rock 107 4x4 4-Play 4th of July weekend.
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0: It's the Rock 107.4 Play 4x4 4th of July weekend, or some variation thereof. Now, before the commercials, I had mentioned a hit song inspired by doing something risky. Guitarist David Gilmour had started taking flying lessons, and the excitement and the uncertainty of learning to pilot an airplane became the inspiration for the song Learning to Fly. It's Pink Floyd, Rock 107.4.

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If you're looking for something fun to do today, I think downtown Scranton's got you covered. Good morning, I'm Rock 107's Prospector. 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You've been hearing people talk about it. Today's the day it finally happens in downtown Scranton.

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0: Saturday morning and a holiday at that. Northeast PA's Classic Rock. The hardest part of Saturday, figuring out what to do first. Good morning. It's Prospector Show here on Rock 107. You got the Pennsylvania World Cup Fan Zone. It's got something for everybody. It's got the big screens. It's got free activities for the kids. Then there's like, you know, all the fireworks displays tonight. It's like, what am I going to do? And then you're driving around to do all of that. And that's where the fact that Rock 107's got frequencies all over helps you out, because you don't have to sit around and go, oh, how do I find it? First of all, you can go 106.9 up and down the valley, 107.3 in downtown Scranton, 105.5 in the Poconos, 105.9 in the Poconos as well, and 107.7 in the Back Mountain. Heading to Harvey's Lakes for the 4th of July weekend. Sit there at Captain's and wait for fireworks. 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

0: Saturday morning and Sabbath. Rock 107. Nothing says 4th of July weekend like hearing classic rock coming from somebody's backyard while you're smelling their grill cooking. Good morning. I'm Rock 107's Prospector. Turn it up for four song blocks of the Founding Fathers of Classic Rock all weekend. Yeah. And you can also enter to win four packs of tickets to the Steve Shannon Tire Summer Four-Wheel Jamboree Nationals. 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One of rock's biggest songs came from exactly that idea. 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
0: 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Before the break, I had mentioned a song inspired by chasing something that sometimes just doesn't deliver. This song was written as a reminder that the money, the fame, the power, they don't mean much if they leave you empty. It's a warning that getting everything you wanted isn't always the same as getting what you needed. James Hetfield was feeling it. It's King Nothing, Metallica, Rock 107.

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Good morning. 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Happy 4th of July. 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

0: Good morning. It's Prospector on Rock 107 in the 4x4 Foreplay 4th of July weekend. Another big, huge honking block of rock and roll on the way on this Saturday morning. Happy 4th of July. Be careful with the fireworks. 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If your Saturday night needs a little more horsepower for the fireworks, D. Snyder's got you covered here on Rock 107. D. hosts 3 hours of headbanging favorites, the House of Hair, Saturday night. 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

0: 4th of July. Happy 250th birthday, America. Northeast PA's classic rock, Rock 107, 250. That is amazing. Great weekend here in Northeast PA. Man, there's just so much going on. That PA World Cup fan zone opening up at 11 a.m. this morning. We're going to have Kate broadcasting live. We're going to check in with her about 1 p.m. or so. If you're going to that downtown, say hi to Kate. I'll probably see you afterwards when I get off the air. I'll take a stroll over there, see what's going on over there. Some food trucks and stuff. That Michelob Ultra Beer Garden. May I say, you don't have to say more. And again, happy 4th of July. 4x4 4-play weekend. Some Aerosmith on the way. 4 in a row from those guys. We'll do them next.
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2: Then I call a guy in a pizza shop and tell him I've been hired to help with the grand opening. I'm going to need a whole bunch of free food and supplies, and don't bother checking with the owner. Yeah, he doesn't exactly buy it.
4: This seems kind of weird for some company to come in to do a ribbon cutting here.
2: Well, who would do it? I mean, you guys have giant scissors? Do you have the giant ribbon?
4: Well, usually they have someone that comes in.
2: That's me. I come in, I bring the scissors, I bring the ribbons. I'm the guy, okay? Look, I need to keep 2 parking spaces open, 4 pizzas made. It's going to take us like 15 minutes. We're going to be in, going to be out, take a bite of the pizza, snap, snap, snap. We're on our way.
4: Well, like I said, I'm going to have to contact him.
2: You don't have to contact him. You got to get...
4: And then...
2: You got it.
4: Are you guys the one that are going to be paying for the pizzas also?
2: Nobody's paying for these pizzas. It's part of the ribbon cutting.
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0: 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Happy 250, everybody. Northeast PA's Classic Rock, Rock 107. The big PA World Cup 2026 Fan Zone opens up in just a few moments. If you're a big fan of Taylor Swift, cover band Cruel Summer playing today. Of course, all those big screens with all the big matches today. We'll be checking in with Kate about 1 o'clock today. See what she's chatting about over there. We've got Classic Rock on the way from Pink Floyd and a lot of four-song blocks coming up because it is a 4x4 four-play 4th of July weekend. Guns N' Roses, Rolling Stones, that should be a good one. AC/DC, Queen, all on the way. We'll do some Pink Floyd coming up next.
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0: Billy Squire, The Stroke, from Don't Say No, Northeast PA's classic rock, Rock 107, the Big PA World Cup 2026 Fan Zone, Courthouse Square, downtown Scranton, happening right now. 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We'll be checking with Kate about 1 o'clock this afternoon. She was dying to go to this thing. She loves the soccer. She's trying to explain how all this works with the pods and the... like, I can't even figure out a best of five series. Come on. Stop confusing me, Kate. We'll check with her a little bit later this afternoon. The 4x4 4-play 4th of July weekend. We got four in a row coming up next from Guns N' Roses.
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1: What we've got here is failure to communicate. 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

0: tonight. Three doors down. Northeast PA's Classic Rock, Rock 107. Some crew in there. We got another four-song block on the way from the Rolling Stones. Yesterday was the anniversary of the passing of Brian Jones, who passed away on July 3rd, 1969, at the age of 27. I'm going to let you know how you can enter to win tickets for the four-wheel jamboree coming up. We'll also be checking in with Kate at the PA World Cup Fan Zone, Courthouse Square in downtown Scranton. Those gates are officially open over there. Got some Stones coming up next. Rock 107's 4x4 4-play 4th of July weekend.
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2: Then I call a guy in a pizza shop and tell him I've been hired to help with the grand opening. I'm going to need a whole bunch of free food and supplies, and don't bother checking with the owner. Yeah, he doesn't exactly buy it.
4: This seems kind of weird for some company to come in to do a ribbon
2: cutting
4: here.
2: Well, who would do it? I mean, you guys have giant scissors? Do you have the giant ribbon?
4: Well, usually they have someone that comes in.
2: That's me. I come in, I bring the scissors, I bring the ribbons. I'm the guy, okay? Look, I need to keep 2 parking spaces open, 4 pizzas made. It's going to take us like 15 minutes. We're going to be in, going to be out, take a bite of the pizza, snap, snap, snap. We're on our way.
4: Well, like I said, I'm going to have to contact him.
2: You don't have to contact him. You got to get...
4: And then...
2: You got it.
4: Are you guys the one that are going to be paying for the pizzas also?
2: Nobody's paying for these pizzas. It's part of the ribbon cutting.
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0: Speedwagon, Northeast PA's classic rock. Rock 107, Take It on the Run. We're going to be checking in with Kate after 1 o'clock. She is over at the PA World Cup 2026 Fan Zone, Courthouse Square in downtown Scranton. She's going to tell us all about the Michelob Ultra Beer Garden, the big TV sets, the live entertainment, the people, the free stuff. Oh, and by the way, it's free to get in. That's pretty cool, ain't it? Classic Rock on the way. We'll do some Ozzy coming up next. He's celebrating, he would have been celebrating the anniversary today.
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0: It's still hard to process that Ozzy still isn't with us. I mean, he's been part of my life, my entire life. He would have been celebrating a anniversary today, married to Sharon Arden, daughter of music business manager Don Arden, on this day, 1982. 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

0: Love is a Battlefield, Northeast PA's classic rock, Rock 107. It is the 4x4 4-play, 4th of July weekend. Guess what? I got another four-song block on the way. This time, some AC/DC. We're going to be checking in with Kate right now. She is broadcasting live from the FIFA PA World Cup Fan Zone. What's going on?
1: Hello, Hoover. I am hanging out at the Pennsylvania World Cup Fan Zone in Courthouse Square in downtown Scranton. And if you're thinking, oh, gee, it's the 4th of July. I don't have anything to do. Wrong. We are down here at Courthouse Square. There are screens everywhere to watch the television. I'm actually standing here watching the Telemundo screen happening with Canada and Morocco. We had a band open it up for us that absolutely blew the doors off of us. We are actually directly across from Backyard Ale House, so I may have been, you know, popping back in and out of there, grabbing my beers, grabbing some waters. But also directly behind us is the Envo Kids Zone, and there is so much to do here for the Fan Zone. And there's actually free soccer balls if you sign up your kids. 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So if you don't have anything to do, you're lying to yourself. Stop by Courthouse Square for the Pennsylvania World Cup Fan Zone. 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

4x4 Foreplay, 4th of July weekend. A little birdie told me that I might have tickets for Toto all next week on my show. Good, good, good, good. Makes me happy. 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

0: think Don Henley, when he wrote this song, ever imagined that Northeast PA be 100 degrees? It's so hot. It's crazy. Northeast PA's classic rock, Rock 107. Big fan zone. World Cup. Like crazy stuff happening in downtown Scranton. Kate's on the road. What's happening, Kate? Tell us all about it.
1: Hello, Hoover. We are at the Pennsylvania World Cup fan zone at the Courthouse Square in downtown Scranton. Our tent is directly across from Backyard Owl House, but we're really not here for us. We're here for the World Cup. We are directly behind the Envo Kids Zone. Plenty of things to do for the kids. We are directly next to the Telemundo stream of the Canada and Morocco game. It is absolutely popping here in Courthouse Square. There is food trucks lining the square. All the restaurants here are open with different types of things to do. And then there is so much going on. There is DJs that are going to be here, live and free entertainment. It is so much fun, and there are plenty of things to do. Now, you need to, you know, hydrate and wear your sunscreen. That's very important. But if you're looking for something to do to celebrate America 250, this is where you want to be. We are at the Pennsylvania World Cup Fan Zone, broadcasting live on Rock 107.
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1: This is from 72 also, about being on the road. It's called Turn the Page. Yeah. One.

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0: Hate's a very strong word. Very strong. Northeast PA's classic rock, Rock 107, Puddle of Mud. It is the 4x4 4-play 4th of July weekend. I got four in a row coming up from Queen. We're checking in with Kate again. She's having all the fun today. Kate, what's going on?
1: Hoover, I am having all the fun. We are at the Pennsylvania World Cup Fan Zone watching Canada and Morocco on all five of the giant screens here that we have in Courthouse Square in downtown Scranton. And I know what you're thinking, Kate. It's the 4th of July. I can't make it down there today. Don't worry. The fun continues tomorrow with more live and completely free entertainment. We've got a DJ starting here around 4 p.m. to keep us entertained in between games. There is an Envo Kids Zone, an LED soccer simulator that I'm considering making my intern try, but I don't know. There is so many food trucks here. You can basically find anything you want to eat. And the Michelob Ultra Beer Garden is here as well. And they've got stuff all across the board when it comes to keeping your tongue wet for the rest of the day. So if you're looking for something to do, the Pennsylvania World Cup Fan Zone is happening all day long and well into the night as we watch the FIFA games all day long on the giant screens, and it's completely free, so you really don't have an excuse not to stop by. So check in with me one more time. I'm here until around 3 p.m. and then I might actually go to the beer garden and have a drink. So plenty of things to do, plenty of free giveaways, and plenty of soccer. 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
3: Then I call a guy in a pizza shop and tell him I've been hired to help with the grand opening. I'm going to need a whole bunch of free food and supplies, and don't bother checking with the owner. Yeah, he doesn't exactly buy it.
5: This seems kind of weird for some company to come in to do a ribbon cutting here.
3: Well, who would do it? I mean, you guys have giant scissors? Do you have the giant ribbon?
5: Well, usually they have someone that comes in.
3: That's me. It. I come in, I bring the scissors, I bring the ribbons. I'm the guy, okay? Look, I need to keep two parking spaces open, four pizzas made. It's going to take us like 15 minutes. We're going to be in, going to be out, take a bite of the pizza, snap, snap, snap. We're on our way.
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3: 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You got to get...
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3: Nobody's paying for these pizzas. It's part of the ribbon cutting.
4: It's a Prospector prank call. 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
0: All right, so let's break it down. 4th of July weekend. We got tickets for the four-wheel jamboree. We're playing four-song blocks. We're calling it the 4x4 four-play 4th of July weekend. Say that four times in a row, huh? You can win the tickets to the Steve Shannon Tire four-wheel jamboree right now over at rock107.com. Do it. Don't miss out on it. It's Queen, Rock 107, four in a row.

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Happy 4th from Rock 107.

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Don't Stop Me Now, Queen. 4x4 Foreplay Weekend. I'm almost out of here. Celebrate my 4th of July. I'm going to head over to the PA World Cup Fan Zone. We'll check out Kate again. Right now, Metallica, Rock 107.

0: the Beatles, Northeast PA's classic rock on a 4th of July. They're from England, you know. They got like a king. And then we say, we don't want that king no more. And we're celebrating that 250 years later. And 4th of July. Big deal this year, 250. Lots going on, too. Fireworks last night, a couple nights before. Rail Riders doing fireworks. And there's a big FIFA watch party in downtown Scranton. We're going to check in with Kate right now. What's going on?
1: Hello, Hoover. Yes, I am hanging out at the Pennsylvania World Cup Fan Zone in Courthouse Square in downtown Scranton, watching the FIFA games live on five giant screens in Courthouse Square. I'm actually standing right next to the Telemundo one, so for our Spanish listeners, you can come down and participate in that. There is plenty of shade here if you're worried about that, and I know what you're thinking. Kate, it's the 4th of July. I can't make it down there today. Don't worry, we're doing all of this again tomorrow with more free live entertainment and more free swag. Seriously, though, every single time you round a corner, someone is putting something for free in your hand. It is an absolute blast. The Envo Kids Zone is giving away amazing free soccer balls. I might have to swipe one of those. We are directly across the street from Backyard Ale House, and there is a numerous amounts of food trucks lining the square. There is a Michelob Ultra beer garden. It really does not get any better than this. And the best part is that it is completely free. All you have to do, just go through security and you're good to go. And also, when you go right through security, they give you free stuff. They hand you free stuff completely free. Plenty of things to do for the kids. There's so much food. There's plenty of things to drink. And this is what it is all about. FIFA has really, really brought everybody in the United States together. This is what community is all about. I'm so happy to be down here at the Pennsylvania World Cup Fan Zone. But I think now that my air shift is over, I will actually hit up the Michelob Ultra Beer Garden, have a beer, watch a little bit of this game, and enjoy my 4th of July celebrating America 250, broadcasting live on Rock 107.
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0: And a happy 4th of July, Rock 107, Ron Reno. Very busy. Courthouse Square in Scranton. They got the PA World Cup 2026 fan zone going. Michelob Ultra Light beer gardens there. That's not for the kids. The kids get to do things like soccer simulator, and there's even some clinics for the kids and some giveaways. Hopefully you'll make sure you stop by if you have an opportunity to do so. And they will be doing it again on July 18th and 19th.
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Tonight, as we always do on a Saturday night, we don't even care if it's the 4th of July. We make D. Snyder come in. 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

0: 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A lot of them have been sold out, but you can check out what's available, like Fork and Bowl, a $30 gift certificate for only $15. 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
2: Then I call a guy in a pizza shop and tell him I've been hired to help with the grand opening. I'm going to need a whole bunch of free food and supplies, and don't bother checking with the owner. Yeah, he doesn't exactly buy it.
4: This seems kind of weird for some company to come in to do a ribbon cutting here.
2: Well, who would do it? I mean, you guys have giant scissors? Do you have the giant ribbon?
4: Well, usually they have someone that comes in.
2: That's me. I come in, I bring the scissors, I bring the ribbons. I'm the guy, okay? Look, I need to keep two parking spaces open, four pizzas made. It's going to take us like 15 minutes. We're going to be in, going to be out, take a bite of the pizza, snap, snap, snap. We're on our way.
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2: 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You got to get...
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2: You got it.
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2: Nobody's paying for these pizzas. It's part of the ribbon cutting.
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0: 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Thanks for having us on at 106.9 FM. We don't want to disappoint you on this 4th of July. My goodness, do you want four from somebody, Old Forge? How about the Red Hot Chili Peppers?

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107, another member of our founding fathers, four from the Red Hot Chili Peppers. Another part of the weekend is a giveaway. 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

0: You're having a safe and pleasant 4th of July weekend. 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

0: know you are awaiting the darkness so you can get those fireworks started in your backyards or go to one of the community events. 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Phew, that was a lot to say. I have some Van Halen coming up.
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You could win a 4-pack of tickets to the Steve Shannon Tire 4-Wheel Jamboree Summer Nationals coming to the Bloomsburg Fair July 10th through the 12th. 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

0: They are doing some rocking in Hazleton, listening to us at 105.9 FM. 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
12: 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This crucial ruling legally dismantled the foundation of the Jim Crow laws, paving the way for the modern civil rights movement and desegregation.
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0: Rock 107 on Monday morning when you wake up. Prospect will have some stories, I am quite sure, about FIFA soccer. And Kate will also be in the studio. I'm sure she's got some things to talk about, too. 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
2: Monday morning, the fireworks are over, and now it's time to compare stories.
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2: Then I call a guy in a pizza shop and tell him I've been hired to help with the grand opening. I'm going to need a whole bunch of free food and supplies, and don't bother checking with the owner. Yeah, he doesn't exactly buy it.
4: This seems kind of weird for some company to come in to do a ribbon cutting here.
2: Well, who would do it? I mean, you guys have giant scissors? Do you have the giant ribbon?
4: Well, usually they have someone that comes in.
2: That's me. I come in, I bring the scissors, I bring the ribbons. I'm the guy, okay? Look, I need to keep two parking spaces open, four pizzas made. It's going to take us like 15 minutes. We're going to be in, going to be out, take a bite of the pizza, snap, snap, snap. We're on our way.
4: Well, like I said, I'm going to have to contact him.
2: You don't have to contact him. You got to get...
4: And then...
2: You got it.
4: Are you guys the one that are going to be paying for the pizzas also?
2: Nobody's paying for these pizzas. It's part of the ribbon cutting.
3: It's a Prospector prank call. 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

little bit of work from Rock 107 to win a family four-pack of tickets to the Steve Shannon Tire Four-Wheel Jamboree Summer Nationals coming to the Bloomsburg Fair for July 10th through the 12th. 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

0: Rock 107, Ron Reno on the fifth floor of the Scranton Times building next weekend. Bazaar season. I enjoyed this one. St. Elizabeth Ann Seton Bazaar in Swerzville on Hughes Street. That'll run the 9th, 10th, and 11th. I'm already not going to eat for like 3 days ahead of time to scarf down as many potato pancakes as I possibly can.
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0: As the sun slowly sets in NEPA, get ready for those displays. 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But anyhow, be safe. 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

0: Northeast PA's classic rock, Rock 107 sticks with the Grand Illusion. What's going on? It is Popco. Happy 4th of July. Hopefully you're having a wonderful weekend. Hopefully you still have all your fingers. The statistics about things catching on fire and people losing digits is quite astonishing. I myself, not a big fireworks guy. I like to see them, but I'm not going to be the one setting them off. I will leave that to others braver than me. I don't want to be responsible for, you know, setting my house on fire or my neighbor's house on fire or, you know, God forbid, losing a finger. So I will leave that to the professionals. Please be safe this weekend, but keep it here. Lots of classic rock on the way. The Cars, Stained, Queen, and more on Rock 107.
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1: 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Before, I felt defeated, and now it's like, all right, let's go. I'm ready. A whole new life, like sunshine coming on.
0: And how about working more comfortably like Dennis?
2: 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It's going to be positive.
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0: Northeast PA's classic rock, Rock 107 Stained with It's Been a While. And that always takes me back to my senior year of high school, 2001. Hard to believe I've been out of high school for 25 years now. It is Pop Go. Thanks so much for joining me on this Saturday evening, 4th of July weekend. Hope you're enjoying some time with family and friends. And of course, be safe. Be safe with the fireworks. Don't drink and drive. Call an Uber. Just be safe and enjoy our freedom, right? Coming up, I've got Green Day, Yes, Aerosmith, and more on Rock 107.
1: The fighting spirit of the Marine Corps is born of battles won. Battles won within. Over enemies of fear, enemies of doubt. It's who we are. It's what we do.

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